0: Yeah, we are dignified. 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I don't think. 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

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Front, back. Keep your body. Now come here, girl. Let me spin you right here.

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1: 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Hurt is so heavy.

0: see a lot of these brothers out on the street be perpetrating. And, you know, saying things like, man, I knew I got to take care of my kids and stuff. You know what I'm saying? But where I'm coming from is, man,
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0: Ciao, peoples. 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

0: Taneční párty. 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
1: 1406 on the 4th of December 1945, five US Navy bombers took off from Fort Lauderdale, Florida. They were never seen again. This is the legend of Flight 19.

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0: 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Joy.
1: Oh. Oh.
0: Thank you.
1: Oh.
0: Thank you.
1: Oh. Yeah. Yeah.
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